0: Father's Day with Dad Jokes.
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He is kind of a loser. And I'll tell you why. Let me explain. This is the Matty Rowers Music Show on Nova. Tame Impala backs the Fremantle Dockers AFL team. Tame Impala is from Perth. Frio lost to Hawthorn 32 points last week. But they are still in the finals. Whichever team

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0: Thanks for joining us. You're listening to Nova. It is Jace, Lauren and Clint with you.
1: Our next guest is a prolific author, having sold more than 20 million copies worldwide, with many of her works being adapted into television.
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3: 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I'm not into forgiveness either.
1: She's the brilliant mind behind Big Little Lies, Nine Perfect Strangers, The Last Anniversary and many more. Please welcome to the show, Leanne Moriarty!
0: And she joins us this morning. Leanne, welcome to the show.
4: Thank you so much.
5: Hello, how are you?
4: I'm very well.
5: Now,
0: exciting week.
5: I'm so excited to see you. I was saying to you earlier, I saw you speak at an Inspirational Women series and everyone was just captivated by you because you speak like you write. You're so interesting.
4: Oh, thank you.
5: What
4: thank
5: is
4: you.
5: It like being a rock star as an author?
4: I guess I don't feel like a rock star in my normal life because mostly you're just sitting at your keyboard making up stories and then you emerge after a couple of years and then you have to have an entirely different personality and then go out talking.
5: Big Little Lies, it's a household name. If you haven't read the book, you've probably watched the series.

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1: Sport. The first week of the NRL Finals locked in following the Panthers' 38-10 point win over the West Tigers in the final game of the home and away season. The result handing Penrith the minor premiership, setting them up with a heavyweight clash between the Roosters on Sunday. The Dolphins will make their NRL Finals debut against the Warriors at Auckland's Go Media Stadium Saturday afternoon. A first Aussie training session for San Francisco ahead of Friday's historic NFL season opener against the LA Rams at the MCG. The 49ers getting put through their paces at Melbourne's Amy Park today. And now you're up to date on Nova.
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